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2: 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And shop

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3: Ariel, my 10-year-old, and I went to go see Toy Story 5. Usually when Ariel and I go to a movie, there's a point where she starts providing her own director's commentary.
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3: 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She was locked into Toy Story 5. 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
0: You want to know how I got these scars?
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1: Yeah,
0: so
1: bite
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